0: le jazz est là.
1: I don't like the way jazz.
2: You don't? What you call?
0: Avec Stanley Péan.
1: 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All the social melodies are in the air. 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
0: Sur Ici Musique.

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If you take care of your music, it's always going to take care of you.

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Sometimes I can feel myself drift among the waves, the wind, my main stage. I reach but never stay still. 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Left my mark, my blood, my tears on the tread.

always on the next shit, next trail. Last time I did bask, must have been in ages, an infant. Though soldier locked in aiming, yup, showing up, squaring up dragons, staring demons, but no malice. Me verse me, invert all the colors, white, blue, crime, making it crimson. Need more time, making it happen. My two hands gotta keep balance, no more lacking. Follow me guidance, in due time, ripping my soul.

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Now the garden same size as Adam and Eve's. I got trees, a forest, you better believe. For the bass and the treble, I treble the fee. I can't wish my ex the best, she would end up with me. How can I sleep when there's money to get with the team? You disrespect the 16, your head on the beam. 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

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Selling CDs in Paris, but this music gave me everything I need in a marriage. 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

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I walk through the airport, the police try to probe me. 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I'm trying to get shit going. 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I hit the road with a pack, I was cool with it. Said she wanna bring a friend with it, and I got two with it. Pull up in that fashion, I'm tryna hit 250. Talking about some cash, you got everything to do with me. Why? Talking about the end, talking about some cash, you got everything to fuck. As soon as I woke up, still sipping on a fuck from last night's soda. Real life boss, I'm a real life soul. Why would I repeat myself when I'm already told? I'm stanking up the hallways, teachers are scolding me. I'm walking through the airport, the police trying to probe me. As soon as I touch down, my little Parisian trying to dome me. As soon as I touch down, my little Parisian trying to. They don't love you when you're here, but they gon' miss you when you're gone. I was built for this shit, I know this shit's how it gone. Had to take it overseas, been a mess out of home. Even though shit ain't good for me, it's hard to let it go.